Ignition sequence start. 6, 5, 4, 3, 2, 1, 0. All engine running. Liftoff. We have a liftoff. 32 minutes past the hour.

mental movement. 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I get no sleep. I can't get no sleep.

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Footed ferret, gone. Chimpanzees, they're gone. Mountain gorilla families, they're gone. Is this a future for our children and grandchildren?

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We're going to have less food per person, more disease and suffering, more conflict, more wars for scarce resources, less drinking water per person. Is this a future we want to leave for our children and grandchildren? So let's steer towards a better future.

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So let's steer towards a better future.

Dragon Slayer, a fantasy adventure where you become a valiant knight on a quest to rescue the fair princess from the clutches of an evil dragon. Dragon Slayer. Dragon Slayer.